0: 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Por lo menos China menciona a Uruguay.
1: 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Can you listen to me? Freddie?
2: No. Hola.
1: Hola.
2: Yes.
1: Can you listen?
2: Yes, yes.
1: I'm very happy to talk to you.
2: Yes, I'm happy to talk to you. What's the question?
1: I'm a sort of old-timer, and I want to thank you, because this is a very special day. We just had a talk to a member of the cabinet, and he ended the interview with the word poetry, which is quite unusual for a politician.
2: That's amazing.
1: Isn't that beautiful? And then we have you here, like great ambassador.
2: That's great. That's what it's all very crazy. We love it.
1: It's crazy and beautiful. Yes. It's just like you. I thought you'd like to hear it.
2: That's very nice.
1: Le estoy diciendo que como cosa inusual, acabamos en un reportaje un ministro del gabinete y terminó el reportaje con la palabra poesía. Y eso es un poco loco y es lindo lo que les gusta a ellos. And there's also this sort of revolution that you made in Argentina. I have friends and people from Uruguay across the river who are flying and taking ships and coming just to see you and welcome
2: you. That's amazing. What can we say? The people here are so friendly and they look as if they're going to have a really good time, which is what we want.
1: I'm sure they are.
2: We want everyone to be happy and have a great time.
1: You look like happy people, like well-balanced people.
2: Yes, we're pretty together.
1: Well, listen, Argentina has, among other things, a beautiful weather. Today is quite an unusual day.
2: Yes, yes, everybody
1: it's
2: tells me.
1: It's terrible heat. We don't have this very often.
2: Yes, that's very good. It's
1: can you hold it? I want to translate it. But anyway, not only in Argentina, but people are crossing the border from Uruguay, from Paraguay, just to welcome you.
2: That's very, very nice. We want them all to come. We want them all to come and see us.
1: So welcome to Argentina. We have
2: Thank
1: here
2: you.
1: A friend.
2: Thank you. Gracias.